Well, hello and welcome to Saturday Night. It's Chris Michaels here. Always got the good stuff playing for you, like this one from Miles Smith. Here's Stargazing.

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Yeah, not the smoothest of graduation ceremonies at one high school this week. They were using an AI system to announce graduates' names, and the system went bonkers and started skipping names. Well, that was embarrassing. They rebooted and finished the program. And some other graduation speakers were booed this week as they spoke of AI. Yeah, the students in the audience trying to get some jobs in the marketplace that AI is taking didn't take too kindly to that.

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8: Of thunderstorms tonight, otherwise partly cloudy skies. Lows dip down to about 62. Winds out of the south at around 5 miles an hour. Chance of thunderstorms tomorrow. Highs level off around 79. Mainly cloudy skies expected. Cloudy skies tomorrow night. Chance of rain showers. Lows dip down to about 62. With your Somerset 106 forecast, I'm staff meteorologist Megan Mulford. Right now, it's 73 degrees.
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Yeah, sometimes you just feel like putting the pedal to the metal and getting out of town, right? Well, if you're on the four wheels tonight listening, I thank you for joining me. I'm Chris Michaels. Speaking of driving and cars, she drives me crazy. Fine Young Cannibals coming up.

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That's called Ordinary. It's Alex Warren, and Adele is on the way. Rumor has it that she's going to be in a movie later this summer. I hope to see her on the big screen. That would be nice. Working on a new song for the soundtrack, too. I've got Easy on Me on the way. That's called Ordinary. It's Alex Warren, and Adele is on the way. Rumor has it that she's going to be in a movie later this summer. I hope to see her on the big screen. That would be nice. Working on a new song for the soundtrack, too. I've got Easy on Me on the way.

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3: Chance of thunderstorms tonight, otherwise partly cloudy skies. Lows dip down to about 62. Winds out of the south at around 5 miles an hour. Chance of thunderstorms tomorrow. Highs level off around 79. Mainly cloudy skies expected. Cloudy skies tomorrow night. Chance of rain showers. Lows dip down to about 62. With your Somerset 106 forecast, I'm staff meteorologist Megan Mulford. Right now, 70.
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Hey, it's Chris Michaels. A couple of years ago, I scratched off Taylor Swift's name on my bucket list of shows I wanted to see. Got to see her with my daughter. Here's another one still on my bucket list. It's Pink. Here's Try It.

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just about a month or so away from the big day. Travis Kelce and Taylor Swift getting hitched. July 3rd, New York City. And you know there's going to be some prenup signing before then. Lawyers are probably working on it right now. He's worth about $70 million. She, $2 billion. So, yeah, they're going to be protecting those assets. And there is word that if the marriage goes kaput, Taylor will have to pay Travis's living expenses. That's if it goes kaput. But we're hoping for the best for him.

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4: Somerset 106 weather.
5: Chance of thunderstorms tonight, otherwise partly cloudy skies. Lows dip down to about 62. Winds out of the south at around 5 miles an hour. Chance of thunderstorms tomorrow. Highs level off around 79. Mainly cloudy skies expected. Cloudy skies tomorrow night. Chance of rain showers. Lows dip down to about 62. With your Somerset 106 forecast, I'm staff meteorologist Megan Mulford. Right now, 70.
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That's a classy sound there, Olivia Dean, and so easy to fall in love. And I'm Chris Michaels. A few years ago, one of these songs that just stays on the chart forever and ever and ever, weeks after weeks at number one, deservedly so. That song from The Weeknd is coming up.

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5: Somerset 106 weather.
6: Chance of thunderstorms tonight, otherwise partly cloudy skies. Lows dip down to about 62. Winds out of the south at around 5 miles an hour. Chance of thunderstorms tomorrow. Highs level off around 79. Mainly cloudy skies expected. Cloudy skies tomorrow night. Chance of rain showers. Lows dip down to about 62. With your Somerset 106 forecast, I'm staff meteorologist Megan Mulford. Right now, 70.
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A big old hit for the weekend a few years ago, number one for weeks and weeks and weeks. It's Blinding Lights. And I'm Chris Michaels. I appreciate you hanging out with me tonight. It's good to have you along. Still one of the top flicks at movie theaters is Michael, A Story of Michael Jackson. People are loving that. A movie that you and I loved years ago, not only because Tom Cruise was in the movie, and I think he's a great actor, but the soundtrack was great for Top Gun. I'll prove that for you coming up.

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2: Thunderstorms tonight, otherwise partly cloudy skies. Lows dip down to about 62. Winds out of the south at around 5 miles an hour. Chance of thunderstorms tomorrow. Highs level off around 79. Mainly cloudy skies expected. Cloudy skies tomorrow night. Chance of rain showers. Lows dip down to about 62. With your Somerset 106 forecast, I'm staff meteorologist Megan Mulford. Right now, 70.
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Hey, remember the Double Mint Twins years ago? Well, something similar happened at a graduation ceremony this week. I'll tell you about it coming up. She's just

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That's Golden. It's Huntrix, and I'm Chris Michaels. A lot of folks thought they were seeing double at a graduation ceremony in Tampa Bay this week. Didn't we already see that girl? Well, yes, you did. That was her twin sister, Adriana and Alyssa Lyons, identical twins, got their degree this week. They are superstars. One a valedictorian, the other a salutatorian, pursuing chemistry at the University of Florida, which means they'll be driving those professors crazy over the next 4 years, trying to keep them apart.

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4: Somerset 106 weather.
5: Of thunderstorms tonight, otherwise partly cloudy skies. Lows dip down to about 62. Winds out of the south at around 5 miles an hour. Chance of thunderstorms tomorrow, highs level off around 79, mainly cloudy skies expected. Cloudy skies tomorrow night, chance of rain showers. Lows dip down to about 62. With your Somerset 106 forecast, I'm staff meteorologist Megan Mulford. Right now, 70.
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Justin Bieber, Canadian, Kid Laroi, Australian, and Englishman Ed Sheeran on the way. I wonder what he thought of King Charles getting dumped on this week at an appearance. I think it was in Ireland. He was walking around, and a seagull did its business on his fancy suit. He took it in stride. Kind of a cool guy. Camera, I bet somebody took a photo of that. Ed Sheeran coming up.

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Everybody say cheese. 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
2: Of thunderstorms tonight, otherwise mainly cloudy skies expected. Lows dip down to about 62. Southerly winds at around 5 miles an hour. More clouds than sun again tomorrow. Chance of thunderstorms, 79. Cloudy skies tomorrow night. Chance for showers, lows around 62. With your Somerset 106 forecast, I'm staff meteorologist Megan Mulford. Currently 70.
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I do hope you're enjoying your holiday weekend. I'm Chris Michaels here to help out with the music like Savage Garden. 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

Lady Gaga and Bruno Mars, Die with a Smile. And here's something kind of scary. Pediatricians say kids coming in with anxiety problems are way up, like 300% over the last few years. It's no wonder kids have so many choices, so many screens in front of them, from their iPhone to their TV to their iPads and all the screens that they can look at. Social media, yeah, that makes them freak a little bit too. I'm no expert here, no doctor, but it would seem to me that if we went back to the time like when you and I were growing up and we made a walkie-talkie out of string and a couple of cans, it might help. Times were simpler then.

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10: Somerset 106 weather.
11: Of thunderstorms tonight, otherwise mainly cloudy skies expected. Lows dip down to about 62. Southerly winds at around 5 miles an hour. More clouds than sun again tomorrow. Chance of thunderstorms, 79. Cloudy skies tomorrow night. Chance for showers, lows around 62. With your Somerset 106 forecast, I'm staff meteorologist Megan Mulford. Currently, it's 68 degrees.
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Now, one of the classmates of Adele, Leona Lewis, used to walk the same halls, same school. That's Bleeding Love. And an artist that you can step all over now on the Hollywood Walk of Fame. She got her star last week. She is coming up.

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5: Somerset 106 weather.
6: Chance of thunderstorms tonight. Otherwise, mainly cloudy skies expected. Lows dip down to about 62. Southerly winds at around 5 miles an hour. More clouds than sun again tomorrow. Chance of thunderstorms, 79. Cloudy skies tomorrow night. Chance for showers, lows around 62. With your Somerset 106 forecast, I'm staff meteorologist Megan Mulford. Currently, it's 68 degrees.
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2: Somerset 106 weather.
3: Chance of thunderstorms overnight, otherwise mainly cloudy. Lows dip down to about 62. Southeasterly winds at around 5 miles an hour. Mainly cloudy skies Sunday. Chance for storms, high of 79. Chance for showers Sunday night. Lows dip down to about 62. Cloudy skies expected. With your Somerset 106 forecast, I'm staff meteorologist Megan Mulford. Currently, it's 68 degrees.
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Here's Bon Jovi, Living on a Prayer. JD with you in the nighttime, playing the best in music. What do we have in store this hour? Leanne Rimes and Lumineers. But right now, it's that Shape of You. Here's Ed Sheeran.

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Welcome to a Memorial Day weekend. You guys know the top three dishes to have at your Memorial Day barbecue. Barbecued ribs comes in number three, grilled hot dogs and sausages number two, and the number one is the classic cheeseburger. If you're serving those for your Memorial Day, you're going to be just all right.

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4: Chance of thunderstorms overnight, otherwise mainly cloudy. Lows dip down to about 62. Southeasterly winds at around 5 miles an hour. Mainly cloudy skies Sunday. Chance for storms, high of 79. Chance for showers Sunday night. Lows dip down to about 62. Cloudy skies expected. With your Somerset 106 forecast, I'm staff meteorologist Megan Mulford. Currently, it's 68 degrees.
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I know he says it better than me, doesn't he? It is National Lucky Penny Day. 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Those are the ones that are still made of solid copper. 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
3: Chance of rain showers overnight. Otherwise, mainly cloudy skies expected. Lows dip down to about 62. Winds out of the southeast at around 5 miles an hour. Mainly cloudy skies expected again Sunday. Chance of thunderstorms, 79. Chance of rain showers, Sunday night, lows around 62. Cloudy skies. With your Somerset 106 forecast, I'm staff meteorologist Megan Mulford. Right now, 68.
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1: Hey, where you going? 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

Time to take a look at this very day in history. It is Brother's Day, so reach out to your brother and tell him today is the day to celebrate for one another. It is also National Scavenger Hunt Day and Aviation Maintenance Technician Day. So there you have it. That's how you're going to celebrate May the 24th.

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3: Chance of rain showers overnight, otherwise mainly cloudy skies expected. Lows dip down to about 62. Winds out of the southeast at around 5 miles an hour. Mainly cloudy skies expected again Sunday. Chance of thunderstorms 79. Chance of rain showers Sunday night. Lows around 62. Cloudy skies. With your Somerset 106 forecast, I'm staff meteorologist Megan Mulford. Right now, 68.
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Oh, that is Taylor Swift and Ophelia. 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

Gwen Stefani and Akon and that sweet escape as we take a look at movies released on this very day in history. We remember Jurassic Park, The Lost World, released on this day back in 1997. How about Indiana Jones and the Temple of Doom, one of my favorite films of all time, back from 1984. And those are two great films you can enjoy from this very day in history.

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2: Rain showers overnight, otherwise mainly cloudy skies expected. Lows dip down to about 62. Winds out of the southeast at around 5 miles an hour. Mainly cloudy skies expected again Sunday. Chance of thunderstorms 79. Chance of rain showers Sunday night. Lows around 62. Cloudy skies. With your Somerset 106 forecast, I'm staff meteorologist Megan Mulford. Right now, 68.
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There's music from Maroon 5, and that's Sunday morning, which it happens to be, right? I'm JD with you, bringing you music this hour from Ed Sheeran, Def Leppard, and right now it's Rihanna. We Found Love.

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Well, it's an odd creature to be found in Massachusetts, of all places. Wildlife officials say in Essex County, they were called to a pond where they found a nearly lifeless but still alive alligator snapping turtle. Not just a small one. No, this one weighed 60 pounds. They believe it was somebody's pet, and they left it out in the wild, maybe to just a way of discarding it. But the truth of the matter is the pet is now in captivity, being nursed back to full health, where it'll be released back to where it's normally used to being. Things like fresh water in places like Louisiana and Florida.

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4: Somerset 106 weather.
5: Of rain showers overnight, otherwise mainly cloudy skies expected. Lows dip down to about 62. Winds out of the southeast at around 5 miles an hour. Mainly cloudy skies expected again Sunday. Chance of thunderstorms 79. Chance of rain showers Sunday night. Lows around 62. Cloudy skies. With your Somerset 106 forecast, I'm staff meteorologist Megan Mulford. Right now, 68.
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how many t-shirts do you think you can put on in 60 seconds? Well, it's another Guinness World Record for David Rush, who has taken this record to a whole new level, able to apply 10 t-shirts in 30 seconds. He says if he's given 60 seconds, he can do a total of 32.

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1: This is Officer Theodore Wax with the Somerset Police Department. 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
3: A flood advisory continues until 6 a.m. this morning. Chance of rain showers overnight, otherwise cloudy skies expected. Lows dip down to about 64. Winds out of the south at around 5 miles an hour. Cloudy skies expected again Sunday. Thunderstorms likely. Daytime highs approaching 78. With your Somerset 106 forecast, I'm staff meteorologist Megan Mulford. Currently 68.
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1: Hey, where you going? 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
4: A flood advisory continues until 6 a.m. this morning. Chance of rain showers overnight, otherwise cloudy skies expected. Lows dip down to about 64. Winds out of the south at around 5 miles an hour. Cloudy skies expected again Sunday. Thunderstorms likely. Daytime highs approaching 78. With your Somerset 106 forecast, I'm staff meteorologist Megan Mulford. Currently 68.
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So I got to ask you, my friends, what do you bring to your Memorial Day gatherings? I'm going to share with you my secret. I bring the deviled eggs. Not just any deviled eggs. 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
1: Hey, where you going? 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
3: A flood advisory continues until 6 a.m. this morning. Chance of rain showers overnight, otherwise cloudy skies expected. Lows dip down to about 64. Winds out of the south at around 5 miles an hour. Cloudy skies expected again Sunday. Thunderstorms likely. Daytime highs approaching 78. With your Somerset 106 forecast, I'm staff meteorologist Megan Mulford. Currently 68.
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Runaway Train, Soul Asylum here on the JD Show. What's in store this hour from Lords Bananarama? But right now, it is The Good Life. Here's One Republic.

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0: 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I've never seen.

It's Lord There and Royals. I'm JD, hanging out with you as we look at the top 10 items you bring to your Memorial Day gathering. Starting with number 10, s'mores and watermelon. Deviled eggs comes in 9. Pasta salad at 8. Corn on the cob is 7. Coleslaw 6. Tangy potato salad at 5. Smoked or grilled chicken is at 4. Barbecue ribs at 3. And then the number 1 and number 2 spot is shared with grilled hot dogs and sausages and classic cheeseburgers. If you're serving that up, my friends, you're going to have a great Memorial Day gathering.

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6: A flood advisory continues until 6 a.m. this morning. Chance of rain showers overnight, otherwise cloudy skies expected. Lows dip down to about 64. Winds out of the south at around 5 miles an hour. Cloudy skies expected again Sunday. Thunderstorms likely. Daytime highs approaching 78. With your Somerset 106 forecast, I'm staff meteorologist Megan Mulford. Currently 68.
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Well, it's a very interesting creature that's not normally in the state of Louisiana. An emu. Yes, folks in Fayette County and that township were like, where did this come from? But an emu was on the loose in their neighborhood. Police departments were able to apprehend the emu, and they're trying to find where it came from. They said they don't know anything about it, but if you do, give them a call. They're trying to find the owners of that emu.

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0: 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I'm sorry.

That's the one and only Benson Boone, and sorry I'm here for someone else. So as we continue to bring you the best in music this hour, we've got Madonna and True Blue all after this.

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3: A flood advisory continues until 6 a.m. this morning. Cloudy skies expected today with thunderstorms likely. Highs level off around 77. South winds

0: around 5 miles an hour. Overcast tonight, thunderstorms likely. Lows around 65. With your Somerset 106 forecast, I'm staff meteorologist Megan Mulford. Currently 68.
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Ace of Base, don't turn around. I won't go anywhere. I'll stay right here, I promise. Good morning. Welcome to the JD Show. Continuing the best in music from Golden. Also walking on sunshine with the Katrina and the Waves. Right now it's Howie Day. This is Collide. Wake up and enjoy your Sunday. And thanks for being a part of the JD Show.

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Time for some entertainment on this very day in history. It was the movie Dirty Dancing that released on this very day. It was also Garfield the movie. The recent one that just came out with voice Chris Pratt and Samuel L. Jackson, that movie released it back on this very day in 2024. And there you have it, two films you can enjoy from this very day in history.

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4: Somerset 106 weather.
5: A flood advisory continues until 6 a.m. this morning. Cloudy skies expected today with thunderstorms likely. Highs level off around 77. South winds at around 5 miles an hour. Overcast tonight, thunderstorms likely. Lows around 65. With your Somerset 106 forecast, I'm staff meteorologist Megan Mulford. Currently 68.
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That does it for me. I'm JD signing off. Guys, I wish you the best Memorial Day weekend possible. 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
8: Somerset 106 weather.
9: Temperatures reach up to 77 today under overcast skies with thunderstorms likely. South winds at around 5 miles an hour. Cloudy skies expected again tonight, thunderstorms likely. Lows level off around 65. Cloudy tomorrow, storms likely, 77. With your Somerset 106 forecast, I'm staff meteorologist Megan Mulford. Currently, it's 68 degrees.
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That's Journey and Open Arms. Hey, thanks for having us on as we kick off the Sunday portion of our Memorial Day weekend around here. My name is Scott, and from SIA, this is Unstoppable.

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It's Lifehouse and you and me. All right, well, I don't know if you heard the latest from Eli Lilly this past week, but they're talking about their new weight loss drug that would replace GLP-1s. They're saying that people on the next generation weight loss medication across three different dosages achieved weight loss of somewhere between 20 and 30%.

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4: High temperatures reach up to 77 today under overcast skies with thunderstorms likely. South winds at around 5 miles an hour. Cloudy skies expected again tonight, thunderstorms likely. Lows level off around 65. Cloudy tomorrow, storms likely, 77. With your Somerset 106 forecast, I'm staff meteorologist Megan Mulford. Currently, it's 68 degrees.
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All right, well, I don't know if you've heard about the new biopic that's coming out. It's going to be another musical biopic, which I personally love, on Billy Joel. It's called Billy and Me. However, it's not scoring any points with the actual piano man himself. It's an unauthorized movie, which Billy called, quote, legally and professionally misguided.

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There's Miley and Younger You. Hey, good morning. I'm Scott, heading up on the top of the hour. Well, if you haven't watched that TV show Tracker yet and are looking for a new show to binge watch, you might want to give it a go. I mean, I haven't seen it, so I can't pass judgment. However, it was the number one TV show in the United States this past week. And the season finale, yeah, that's coming up tonight.

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3: High temperatures reach up to 77 today under overcast skies with thunderstorms likely. South winds at around 5 miles an hour. Cloudy skies expected again tonight, thunderstorms likely. Lows level off around 65. Cloudy tomorrow, storms likely, 77. With your Somerset 106 forecast, I'm staff meteorologist Megan Mulford. Currently, it's 68 degrees.
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It's Aerosmith and Crying. All right, well, 48-year-old Vanessa Trump, the ex-wife of President Trump's oldest son, Donald Jr., shared that she's battling breast cancer right now, and she's also the one currently dating Tiger Woods. Well, currently dating Tiger when he's not in rehab.

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Jason Mraz, and I'm yours. Well, thanks for having us on here on your Sunday. And have you heard this report from Forbes? You remember actor Ray Romano, right? Well, Ray apparently makes, get this, $18 million a year just in residuals from his TV show, Everybody Loves Raymond, from back in the day. $18 million. 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
7: High temperatures reach up to 77 today under overcast skies with thunderstorms likely. South winds at around 5 miles an hour. Cloudy skies expected again tonight. Thunderstorms likely. Lows level off around 65. Cloudy tomorrow. Storms likely. 77. With your Somerset 106 forecast, I'm staff meteorologist Megan Mulford. Currently, it's 68 degrees.
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I just might. It's Bruno Mars. All right, anybody remember Tickle Me Elmo? Yeah, that thing came out way back in 1996. Well, Greg Hyman, the electronics wizard and toy inventor behind Tickle Me Elmo, he passed away a couple of weeks ago. Yeah, Greg was 78.

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It's Maroon 5 and Memories. Hey, my name is Scott, heading up on the top of the hour. Well, did you hear that Harvard University's faculty voted this past week to, get this, restrict the number of A's an undergraduate professor can award students? The new policy goes into effect next year and will cap the number of A's in each course by 20%. Wait a minute, what if you have like 30 or 40% of students who deserve A's? You're going to cap it at 20%? That's ridiculous.

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2: Daytime highs approaching 77 today, under cloudy skies with thunderstorms likely. South winds at around 5 miles an hour. Cloudy skies tonight, thunderstorms likely. Lows dip down to about 65. Thunderstorms likely. Tomorrow, highs level off around 77, overcast. With your Somerset 106 forecast, I'm staff meteorologist Megan Mulford. Right now, it's 68 degrees.
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It's Billy Joel and Uptown Girl. Hey, thanks for having us on the Sunday part of the Memorial Day weekend around here. Are you ready for Carly Rae Jepsen? It's Call Me Maybe.

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3: 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Get the forecast and high and low temperatures for today and tomorrow. 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

0: It's Taylor Swift. Well, thanks for having us on. And boy, Taylor's marriage to Travis Kelce almost ready to get going. They're getting married on June 13th, and they're not the only ones. TJ Holmes and Amy Robach are still together and still engaged. And they've even said they've got a wedding date in mind. However, they're not telling any of us when that wedding date might be.
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3: 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Stoplight 8 in Somerset.
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8: Daytime highs approaching 77. Today, under cloudy skies with thunderstorms likely. South winds at around 5 miles an hour. Cloudy skies tonight, thunderstorms likely. Lows dip down to about 65. Thunderstorms likely. Tomorrow, highs level off around 77, overcast. With your Somerset 106 forecast, I'm staff meteorologist Megan Mulford. Right now, it's 68 degrees.
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There's Smiley. That's Flowers. All right, well, I don't think anybody had this one on their bingo card. The Hollywood rumor that's going around right now is that there's a new couple, Tom Cruise and Pamela Anderson. Interesting. I'm wide awake.

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It's Sabrina Carpenter and Espresso. Hey, good morning. I'm Scott, heading up on the top of the hour here on the Sunday part of our Memorial Day weekend. Well, apparently King Charles got attacked last week in Northern Ireland. Yeah, he got attacked by a seagull. A seagull that was flying overhead decided it was time to relieve himself and pooped all over the king.

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2: Daytime highs approaching 77 today under cloudy skies with thunderstorms likely. South winds at around 5 miles an hour. Cloudy skies tonight, thunderstorms likely. Lows dip down to about 65. Thunderstorms likely. Tomorrow, highs level off around 77, overcast. With your Somerset 106 forecast, I'm staff meteorologist Megan Mulford. Right now, 70.
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There's Fleetwood Mac. It's Landslide. All right, well, I don't know if you heard about this, but a radio station in England is having to apologize for causing undue stress to many after announcing that King Charles had died. How do you accidentally announce something like that in England? They're saying it was a computer error. Yeah, right.

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10: Daytime highs approaching 77 today, under cloudy skies with thunderstorms likely. South winds at around 5 miles an hour. Cloudy skies tonight, thunderstorms likely. Lows dip down to about 65. Thunderstorms likely. Tomorrow, highs level off around 77, overcast. With your Somerset 106 forecast, I'm staff meteorologist Megan Mulford. Right now, 70.
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It's Bryan Adams, and everything I do it for you. Back from the summer of 1991. Can you believe it's been that long since that song came out? All right, well, apparently they do more in North Korea than just worship their almighty leader. The North Korean women's soccer team the other day beat the South Korean women's soccer team for their first game against each other since back in 2018.

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3: Daytime highs approaching 77. Today, under cloudy skies with thunderstorms likely. South winds at around 5 miles an hour. Cloudy skies tonight, thunderstorms likely. Lows dip down to about 65. Thunderstorms likely. Tomorrow, highs level off around 77, overcast. With your Somerset 106 forecast, I'm staff meteorologist Megan Mulford. Right now, 70.
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It's Luke Combs and Fast Car. Well, speaking of fast cars, I'm sure you heard this ridiculously sad news last week, but Kyle Busch, two-time NASCAR Cup Series champion, he passed away suddenly from that severe illness he was suffering from at only the age of 41. Yeah, yikes. Baby.

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7: Daytime highs approaching 77. Today, under cloudy skies with thunderstorms likely. South winds at around 5 miles an hour. Cloudy skies tonight, thunderstorms likely. Lows dip down to about 65. Thunderstorms likely. Tomorrow, highs level off around 77, overcast. With your Somerset 106 forecast, I'm staff meteorologist Megan Mulford. Right now, 70.
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It's Olivia Dean and Man I Need. Hey, good morning. I'm Scott, heading up on the top of the hour. Thanks for having us on here on your Memorial Day weekend. Well, would you do this? I was just reading about a survey that found that almost 30% of people around the country would get an IRS tattoo if it meant they never had to pay taxes again. Listen, I'm just going to be honest. I would totally get an IRS tattoo, depending on a couple of issues. Number one, how big does the tattoo have to be? And number two, do I get to choose where I put it?

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11: Daytime highs approaching 77 today under cloudy skies with thunderstorms likely. South winds at around 5 miles an hour. Cloudy skies tonight, thunderstorms likely. Lows dip down to about 65. Thunderstorms likely. Tomorrow, highs level off around 77, overcast. With your Somerset 106 forecast, I'm staff meteorologist Megan Mulford. Right now, it's 72 degrees.
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You know, when I was a baby DJ, this hippy dippy girl stopped by the radio station with a hippy dippy acoustic guitar and played that song for us before anybody knew who she was. Yes, it was Jewel. People still don't know who I am. Johnny Rock Lastman, how's your weekend going? I think it's beautiful.

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3: 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Get the forecast and high and low temperatures for today and tomorrow. Just call 606-678-8100.
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I've got. 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You believe me? Don't blame you. What's happening? Johnny Rock and Avril Lavigne next.

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6: Daytime highs approaching 77. Today, under cloudy skies with thunderstorms likely. South winds at around 5 miles an hour. Cloudy skies tonight, thunderstorms likely. Lows dip down to about 65. Thunderstorms likely. Tomorrow, highs level off around 77, overcast. With your Somerset 106 forecast, I'm staff meteorologist Megan Mulford. Right now, it's 72 degrees.
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ordinary, anything but. That's Alex Warren. Extraordinary? Oh, I'm anything but. Johnny Rock doing the weekend thing. Michelle Branch next.

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So I have to ask, how's your holiday weekend so far? 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Oh, me? 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I'm fine. And I'm Johnny Rock. Oh, you didn't ask? Never mind.

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0: You'll find the reading this morning in the book of Isaiah, one of the major prophets. Before the 400 silent years, there are several minor prophets. Isaiah was, in my estimation, a very important prophet, along with Jeremiah. But Isaiah chapter number 33 this morning, I'm only going to read two verses, and I do not normally take a text and preach from it in this manner, but felt definitely impressed of the Lord to do this morning. In Isaiah chapter 33, are you there? Verse 13, hear ye that are far off what I have done, and ye that are near, acknowledge my might. In other words, I want you to pay attention, whether you're out yonder or you're right here. He said, I want to reach everybody. Everybody listen up. There is a very important announcement that he's getting ready to make. And he begins it, the sinners in Zion are afraid. Now, wait a minute. I thought in Zion were the saints. And there usually are. Saints are referred to in Zion. The sinners in Zion are afraid. Fearfulness has surprised the hypocrites. Who among us shall dwell with devouring fire? Question mark. Who among us shall dwell with everlasting burnings? I want to preach this morning a very serious thought. Who is it? Who is it? He said, in this assembly, in Zion, there are sinners. And they're afraid. He said, in this gathering, there are hypocrites who are going to be surprised. The Bible says in this verse, 14th verse, who among us shall dwell with everlasting burnings? One of the most dreadful things I can imagine is sitting on a Baptist church pew, week in and week out. Year in and year out, sitting with the saints, gathering in Zion, singing the songs of Zion, having everything to do with Zion, and sitting there and at the end of this thing, end up in a Christless eternity. I don't know that we're going to get any more serious than what we are this morning, because this burden is upon my heart more than I care to even explain. But I'm afraid it's a sad reality. And there are going to be some people that went to churches frequently end up in everlasting burnings. Matter of fact, I'm more convinced now than I ever have been that there are a lot of folks who have plenty of religion and know Jesus Christ. I'm not going to call you a hypocrite. I'm going to let the Word of God, line upon line, precept upon precept. I'm not your judge. I'm your pastor and I'm your preacher. But this Bible says there are sinners in Zion. This Bible says there are hypocrites in Zion. And of those two groups of people, they are going to dwell in everlasting burnings. Now, you can believe what you want, but that word burning simply means a blast furnace or a hearth, if you will. And I've had people say to me down through the years, do you really believe that God would allow people to go into a place called the lake of fire? And I want to tell you something. I believe with all of my heart there's a heaven to gain and a hell to shun. I just don't believe there's just a heaven to gain. There's a hell to shun. One of the reasons I got saved is because I realized that I was going to end up in a Christless eternity. When they preached the hell to me, they preached it hot. Not this watered-down contemporary version of hell. I said, not this contemporary version of hell. I'm sorry if you managed to slip in here this morning expecting this is an old-fashioned Baptist church. We believe in old-fashioned fire and brimstone. Amen. Listen, it wasn't just a path to heaven. It was a fire escape out of hell. I'm glad I'm saved. Because I believe in heaven, but I also believe that the same God who created heaven also created hell. You got to understand this. Hell wasn't created for you. The Bible said in the book of Jude, in the book of Revelation, it's reserved for the devil and his angels. It's not for human capacity. It's not made for mankind. But if man rejects his son, Jesus Christ, you will end up in a Christless eternity. My biggest fear as a pastor of a church this size is how many people day in and day out, week in and week out, year after year, come into this place and have no real personal relationship with Jesus Christ. You may want that on your record, but I don't want it on mine. There's a heaven to gain and there's a hell to shun. And the question I'd like to ask you this morning is, who is it? Who is it among us? I've got news for you. It ain't me. How do you know? Do you really got time for that? How do I know it isn't me? Oh, it's a long path, but I promise you, my name's been written in the Lamb's Book of Life. Oh, yes, sir. You can mark this down. I may not be a whole lot of things, but I'm saved, saved, saved. I nailed that down a long time ago. I didn't want to live with, I hope so, maybe so, I think so. I shook the preacher's hand or I got baptized. Well, no, I had to know that I knew that I got recorded in the Lamb's Book of Life. And when this thing's said and done, when they put this old body in the ground, don't you worry about Jeff Griffith. He'll be in glory, amen. I'm going by the blood of the crucified one. Who is it? Who is it? You got to be careful, because people don't want to hear this kind of preaching anymore. We're living in this contemporary age where they don't want God to be so judgmental. Right? Don't judge anybody. Don't be so judgmental about people. Well, let me ask you a question. Let's just take the first mentioned principle of God and judgment. Genesis chapter 19. And God rained fire and brimstone on some unlucky person. No, on a whole city. The city was called Sodom and Gomorrah. And I cannot understand for the life of me why God hadn't done it again. I'm sorry. When you look and see what's going on in our society today, I don't know what it is holding back the judgment of Almighty God. But if he did it in the Old Testament, he can do it in the New. Oh, I don't want to hear about the God of Sodom and Gomorrah. I want to hear this. Was that how you do that heart, little lovey-dovey? Come on, preacher man. I don't want to hear that on Sunday. I need you to tickle my ear and scratch my back and make me feel good. Listen to me. I want you to go to heaven with us. But I want you to understand that if you miss heaven, you'll end up in a Christless eternity without God. And I don't want you doing it off the pews of the Denham Street Baptist Church. That's not going to go very good for me. I've just got news for you. So whether you want it or not, I got to give it to you like the Lord gives it to me. And I'm telling you this morning, I'm afraid that there are people sitting on church pews day in and day out who really don't even want to hear about this God who judges the unsaved. But he does. If I just took the Old Testament, there are several other, in Leviticus chapter number 10, and the Bible says, "And fire, and there went out a fire from the Lord." In Numbers chapter 11, verse 1, in Numbers chapter 16, and verse 35, and I could go on and on with the Old Testament passages where God, our God, who is a consuming fire, judged people. Now, you know good and well that these mega movement places are not saying anything about the judgment of God. They don't want to offend anybody. They don't want anybody to be a little ruffled. Listen, if I could scare you out of hell, I would gladly do it. But I can't. I don't have that ability. If I could convince you for heaven, I'd do it. But I don't have that ability. If I could save you myself, I'd do it. But I can't. In 2 Thessalonians, to stay correct, we don't want to stay in the Old Testament with this God of judgment, with this God of vengeance, this God of righteousness. But I want you to know that God is a loving God, but he's also a God of government, a God of justice. I don't want to use the word vengeance, but God is a vengeful God. He said, I will have no other gods before me. He's a jealous God. And I want you to know that I'm afraid there are sinners in Zion. In 2 Thessalonians chapter number 1, verse 6, seeing it is a righteous thing with God to recompense tribulation to them that trouble you, and to you who are troubled, rest with us when the Lord Jesus shall be revealed from heaven with his mighty angels, in flaming fire, taking vengeance on them that know not God and that obey not the gospel of our Lord Jesus Christ, who shall be punished with an everlasting destruction from the presence of the Lord and from the glory of his power. Does that need any clarification at all? That he's talking about God recompensing judgment and judgment on those who reject the gospel of Jesus Christ. Now listen to me. Drinking and smoking and cussing and lying won't put you in hell. Smoking will just make you smell like you've been there.
1: Preach.
0: All right, you'll get over that. Some of them will, some of them won't, right, Brother Robert? Listen to me. Those are not the things that'll put you in hell. The only thing that'll put you in hell is unbelief in the gospel of Jesus Christ, God's only Son. Quit trying to clean up all that other stuff and get the main ingredient. Get your name recorded in the Lamb's Book of Life. You know what I found out? He'll chisel away slowly at the rest of that stuff. Some of those things come off easy, and some of them come off hard. Does that make you feel a little bit better about your peace pipe? Amen. That's not going to keep you out of heaven. But I'm telling you, the most important thing you'll ever do is make sure of your eternal destiny.
1: Amen.
0: Where are you going to go? And the people that he exercises judgment and this revengeful fire on are those who reject the gospel, his son Jesus Christ. I want to be very clear on that. Look in the second chapter. Second chapter, same book. 2 Thessalonians 2, verse 7. The Bible says, for the mystery of iniquity doth already work. Only he who now letteth will let it until he be taken out of the way. And then shall that wicked be revealed, whom the Lord shall consume with the spirit of his mouth and shall destroy with the brightness of his coming, even him who's coming in after the working of Satan with all power and signs and lying wonders and with all deceivableness of unrighteous and them that perish because they received not the love of the truth that they might be saved. For this cause God shall send them strong delusion that they shall believe a lie, that they all might be damned who believe not in the truth but had pleasure in unrighteousness. So God will punish the unrighteous sinner that doesn't know his son, Jesus Christ. 2 Peter, turn over just a few pages, please. 2 Peter chapter 3 and verse number 10. Very important that I set this stage for this particular thought. 2 Peter chapter 3 and verse number 10, the Bible says, but the day of the Lord will come as a thief in the night, in the which the heavens shall pass away with a great noise, and the elements shall melt with fervent heat. The earth also and the works that are therein shall be burned up. Who among us shall dwell in everlasting burnings? The word burnings is the same word used in these particular New Testament passages. It's a hearth, a furnace of fire. And may I remind you that the Bible says in the book of Revelation that there's a lake of fire which is called the second death. And the only people that go there are those who have never been saved by God's amazing grace. The day of the Lord shall reveal this. I'm not your judge, but I want to tell you this morning that there are people who will end up in everlasting burnings. I want to give you just a few of those that I know is going to take place because it's happened in the Bible and it will no doubt happen again. The question I ask you, who is it? Could it be somebody sitting here this morning? Very likely. First of all, I want to tell you this. Prominent people are very likely going to be those who are going to dwell in everlasting burnings. What do you mean? The Bible records for us a passage of two individuals. Both of them died. One went to hell. One went to Abraham's bosom. Luke chapter 16, the Bible says, and the beggar died and was carried into Abraham's bosom. But the rich man died. And in what? Hell, he lifted up his eyes, being in torments. What did he say? He said, Father, Abraham, please send Lazarus that he may dip the tip of his finger in water and cool my tongue, for I am tormented in this flame. And remember this. Now, this is what he told him. He said, nope. Remember how good you had it in your lifetime? How bad Lazarus had it? How he was fed off the crumbs that fell off the rich man's table and you had everything going for you? Remember the passage in Mark chapter number 10, I believe, when the Bible says it's easier for a camel to go through the what? The eye of a needle than for a rich man to enter into what? You see, there's something about prominence that makes people feel almost arrogant about humbling themselves and asking Christ. And can I remind you of this? There was a young ruler who had all this stuff. And he said, man, my barns, I'm running out of room in my barns. He said, what am I going to do? He said, I know what I'll do. I'll tear me these down and I'll build me some bigger barns to store all my material blessings. And the Bible says, and God said, thou fool, this night thy soul shall be required of thee. You put more emphasis on the material and the money and the prominence and all the arrogance that goes with that. And I want to tell you something. I want to tell you the kind of people who is going to answer this question, who is it? It's going to be people who've got it made. They think they got it made. There's worse things in this world than being blue-collar worker, a little bit on the poverty level, not having a whole lot of money. I can think of a whole lot worse things. I don't know too many rich people. I guess they don't want to hang around me or whatever the problem is, but I've known some people that had some wealth. I've never known to be very happy people. They just seem to always want more. Matter of fact, my Bible said in 2 Timothy chapter 6 that love of money is the root of all evil. It's amazing how one of the illustrations of heaven and hell are given to us. There's a rich man involved in that. Riches or material things have a way of disguising your eternal, everlasting need of a Savior. You can get comfortable in your comfort zone.
1: Yes, sir.
0: Huh?
1: Yes. Yes. Amen.
0: Somebody said, I was reading a report not long ago, that the Appalachian area of Kentucky is one of the most open doors to the gospel right now of anywhere in the Eastern Hemisphere. And I thought, why in the world? And then it dawned on me, because they don't have anything else.
1: Yes, sir.
0: The coal mines went out of business and things shut down, and people who don't have anything tend to understand that he's all they need.
1: Right. Amen. Amen. Sir.
0: Are you listening to me? Who shall dwell among us? Who is it among us? Who is it in Zion that is very possibly going to end up in a Christless eternity is those who think they don't need anything. Those who think they're okay. And there's nothing wrong with prominence. There's nothing wrong with material possessions. But I want you to know that the greatest thing you could ever possess is your name written in heaven. Amen. It's so important. Jesus spoke 14 times on hell and one time on heaven. 14 on hell, one on heaven. He said, if your right hand offends you, he said, you're better off. Cut it off than to enter into life, into eternal punishment. He said, you'd rather be living with one arm than go to hell with both of them. He said, if your eye offends you, what did he tell you to do? Pluck it out. What is he saying? He's saying to you and I that there's nothing any more important than going to heaven when you die. Amen. And one of the reasons he uses to tell us that, not because it's got streets of gold, not because there's a tree with 12 manner of fruit on it, not because there'll be no more crying and no more tears. He says you'd be better off not to go to hell. Yes, sir. Amen. He didn't tell us, oh, you need to cut your right arm off because heaven's going to have all these streets of gold. He said, he didn't say, pluck your eye out because heaven's going to be wonderful and you won't need eyes. He said, you'd rather cut everything off you don't need than to go to hell, fire, and damnation and spend eternity. And I'm trying to show you the importance of putting aside everything else that we think materialistically are important. Because there's nothing any more important. And as a pastor and as a church, I would hope that everyone agrees with me that the most important thing we could do today is tell people the truth about the gospel.
2: Amen. Good. Amen.
0: I'm not trying to be an offensive church, but if telling people the truth about heaven and hell offends people, they need to be offended.
2: Yes, sir. Amen.
0: Because when I stand before God and give an account for the judgment of how I pastored this church, it won't be a watered-down, feel-good, ecumenical gospel that everybody's going to heaven because we're all of the same brotherhood. I got news for you. We're all born sinners, destined and doomed to the lake of fire without God. But thank God for Calvary and what Jesus has done for every one of us. Oh, my. Let me get to this quickly. I got to go. Oh, man, time gets away from me. I wanted to give you some more of these thoughts, but I think I know what the Lord wants to do. I wished I could do it. Let me tell you another who it is. Pride for people. Pride. Why would anybody in their right mind, why would anybody in their right senses who knows that they're not going to go to heaven when they die, come into a church service like this and ignore the message? Pride. Hey, men, look up here. Flex your muscle. We bad, ain't we? You ladies, go ahead and flex your muscles. Ain't I pretty? Proverbs 16:18. Pride goeth before destruction, and a haughty spirit before fall. Uzziah, King Uzziah, the Bible said, lifted up his heart in pride, and God pulled it down. In the book of Daniel, chapter 5, Belshazzar lifted himself up with pride and arrogance. And the Bible says there was handwriting on the wall, many, many tickle you, Farson, which means thy kingdom is found wanting and you're out of here. I ain't going down there. You know what I thought? I'm being honest. I thought this religious stuff, when my brothers were witnessing to me, I thought religious stuff was for women, children, and sissies. Look up here. I thought this religion stuff was for women, children, and sissies. And then I figured out how much of a real man it takes to grab a Bible in your hand and get up out of your seat and go to an old-fashioned altar and humble yourself before God and say, Lord, I'm a sinner and I'm headed to hell. Will you please forgive me and save me? Son, I went down there that night. Boy, I just thought I had the world by the tail. I tell you one thing I found out. God lets you just get all swole up and then he'll knock the props out from underneath you. You think you got it all figured out. You think your money and your arrogance, hey, and I want you to know that God let you go so far and then guess what? God jerked the cover off you and God pulled the carpet out from underneath you. Next thing you know, you're floundering around on the floor. I've seen grown men, big old, look like old, what's his name, old Andre the Giant. I've seen them toughen up and get old. I've watched them get hard on the pew and he ain't talking to me. And I tell you, I've seen the sweet spirit of God move in there and get the chipping away and hammering. And before you know it, that big old fellow. God gets on you, you're as good as God. You just well give in and run to Jesus. Oh, yes. Oh, I want you to know that pride is a dangerous thing for anybody. I don't want to stay there any longer. It's another very serious, and I've only got one more after this one. Phariseeism. You know what Phariseeism is? It's called religion. And this is what really, really bothers me about this environment that we find ourselves in week after week. People get all the religion they need. Brother Rodney, put up Matthew chapter 7. Now, folks, listen to me very closely because this is where the message herein lies. I want you to listen very closely to what I'm about to tell you. Matthew chapter 7 and verse 21 says, not everyone. Now, let that sink in. Who is it? Isaiah said, who among us will dwell in everlasting burnings? There's sinners in Zion. There's hypocrites. There's people who are playing the part. There are people who are acting religious. Jesus said, not everyone that saith unto me, Lord, Lord, shall enter into the kingdom of heaven, but he that doeth the will of my Father which is in heaven. So we know that he's already telling us that not everybody that says they're going is going. Correct? I'm not going to labor that. Go to Matthew 23. I want you to see it's very important. Matthew 23. Then spake Jesus to the multitude and to his disciples, saying, the scribes and the Pharisees sit in Moses' seats. They sit in Moses' seat. They appear to be one thing. Stay with me now. The Bible said in verse 14, woe unto you, scribes and Pharisees, hypocrites, for ye devour widows' houses and for a pretense make long prayer. Therefore ye shall receive the greater damnation. Here's a praying people. Here's a praying individual, someone who makes for pretense long prayers. Listen to me. You can pray the Lord's Prayer backward and forward. You can memorize Psalm 23. It's not going to help you one bit. Religious activity does not constitute a relationship with Jesus Christ. And I'm afraid people have learned how to play church. They've learned how to go through the motions. They learn how to pray without really talking to God. Look in verse 23. Woe unto you, scribes and Pharisees, hypocrites, for ye pay tithe of mint and anise, and come in and have admitted the way to your matters of the law, judgment, mercy, and faith. These ought ye to have done, and not have leave the other undone. They pay tithes. So the Pharisee people, the religious people are praying, and they're paying. That makes you feel pretty good at church when they're talking about praying and they're passing the plate and you're getting involved and you're doing all those things that you're supposed to do or you should do. The only problem with it is Jesus said in Matthew 7, not everyone that saith unto me, Remember what they told him? Lord, did we not prophesy in thy name? Did we not? And he said, depart from me, ye workers of iniquity. I never knew you. I know this is not a celebration type sermon, but I want you to know that if there's somebody sitting here this morning that's never really been born again, it's time for you to junk your pride. It's time for you to get rid of your religious activity. Literally, just get rid of it. Look in verse number 25. Woe unto you, scribes and Pharisees, for ye make clean the outside of the cup and of the platter, but within they are full of extortion and excess. Listen, I've seen people play the part. I've seen them put a tie on. I've seen them change the way they dress, cut their hair, brush their teeth, quit all their bad habits. They clean up the outside, but the inside is still a mess. Jesus is telling them, listen, Pharisees will end up in the lake of fire. People that pray. Now listen, you understand that the contemporary world said, oh man, God wouldn't put anybody in hell that prayed and gave tithes. He wouldn't. Well, yes, he would. You're not doing those things to be saved. You're doing those things because you are saved. Okay, so cleaning up the outside won't do it. Giving money on the inside of the church won't do it. Saying prayers won't do it. Let me close with this. Who is it? Who is it? Prominent people. Prestige, material things, Pharisee people, prideful people. But in closing, there's one other group, and it's called procrastinating people. Hell's highway is paved with good intentions. I was going to do it. I was going to do it. That preacher preached right to me, but I'm going home. Proverbs chapter 27, verse 1, boast not thyself of tomorrow, for thou knowest not what a day may bring forth. Proverbs 29, 1, he that being often reproved and hardeth his neck shall suddenly be destroyed, and that without remedy. I've been pastoring now for over 30 years. I've had many sermon occasions like this where I preached it and nobody moved. Nobody. You think you got plenty of time. I bet you Paul White wasn't expecting to have emergency surgery this morning at the Cumberland Baptist Hospital either. Huh? I was a member at the Open Door Baptist Church, and there was a man named Mr. Walters. He had two children. Little Sammy and Billy were their names. Steve was the pastor, and he lived down the street about a half a mile from the church, and we'd go on visitation periodically. And Mr. Walters would never come to church. Sammy and Billy would come, and the mother would come every now and then, and we'd always pick the boys up, and they were rambunctious, just rambunctious, like bus kids, destructive and, jumping on the pew, just kids that need God. And we set a target to go after Dad. So figure if we get Dad right with God, get the family in and get him saved. We'd go down there sometime, just knock on his door. Mr. Walters just wanted to come by and see you today. He said, I'm coming. Don't worry about it. I'll be there. I'm going to surprise you one Sunday. That's how every time we'd visit, he'd tell us the same thing. I'm coming. Don't worry about it. I'm just going to show up. I'll be there. You'll see me. Yep, he kept on. That went on for at least 2 years. I mean, two or three times a month we'd go by there and just, me and Chuck, me and Steve, we'd just stop by to go see him. Because we had the boys coming every Sunday and Wednesday, we had them coming. It was one afternoon, the phone rang and someone called Steve, and it was Miss Walters, and Mr. Walters had got up to go to work and was sitting at the coffee table drinking a cup of coffee. Gone that quick. Now, you say what you want to. There's not a whole lot to be said when you've tried and he's let it known that he knows he needs God and he'll be there later. And I've never forgot this as long as I've lived. Mr. Walters loved to drink. He was a boozer kind of guy, and that's why he didn't want to give up it. And I'll never forget this as long as I live. Steve was preaching the funeral, and Chuck and I were just there in the church assisting, and those little boys, them two little boys, were sitting on the pew. And that one little boy, Sammy, when he got up to go by and view his daddy, he almost climbed in that casket screaming, "Daddy, no, no, you can't go there. No, no." There's some things just get in your mind. You never get them out. And I thought, what a tragedy. We tried. We were sitting there weeping as a church because we had tried to win this man to God for over 2 years. Mr. Walters died and went to hell. And if you think Steve Griffin told him anything different, you're wrong. He wasn't ugly, but he told the family. He said, "Listen, this church did all we can. The blood is not on our hands. We love this family. We love these children. We tried our best to win Mr. Walters, to get him off the bottle, to get him to church, to get him into baptism tank. And we failed, but we did our best." I had a young man that I worked with at Maxwell Furniture when I was in Bible college. I worked at the furniture store in the daytime, went to Bible college at night. His name was Carol Dickard. Carol was probably, what, Lydia, 5, 7 years older than me, maybe? And we drove the delivery truck together. He helped me with my radio broadcast, and the furniture store guys had helped me with my broadcast. And I'd say, "Carol, we'd spend a day in a truck delivering furniture," so we'd talk, and I'd put on gospel music, and I was in Bible college. I was fired up. I said, "Carol, I wish you'd come to church with us, man. I wish you'd come visit me. I wish you'd come." And this is what he answered me every time. "I'm coming, Rev, and it ain't going to be as long as it has been." Those were his words. Every time I'd ask him to church, he'd say, "I'm coming, Rev, and it won't be as long as it has been." This went on for probably a year. "Rev, I'm coming, Rev." I'd see him. I'd be leaving work. I'd say, "Carol, I'll see you Sunday." He'd say, "I'm coming, Rev, and it won't be as long as it has been." I'll never forget one afternoon riding around Easley, South Carolina. My telephone rung, and it was somebody from the furniture store, and they said, "Rev, you better get to the hospital. Carol Dickard is in the hospital." I said, "What's wrong?" They said, "He thinks he's had a massive heart attack." He was just a little bit older than I was. I was standing in the Wendy's line when the phone call. I took off to the hospital. I busted through them double doors, and there stood his mama outside the door. And the first thing she said, "Preacher, he's gone." And the only thing I could think of was, "It won't be as long as it has been." That's the first thing that come to my mind. "I'm coming, Rev, and it won't be as long as it has been." I'll close this message with this. I was pastoring the Faith Baptist Church in Walterboro, South Carolina. These are things you never forget as long as you live. I had a family in my church that I loved dearly, and they loved me, and they'd split up, the husband and wife. There was two sons, Matthew and Seth were their names. Denise was still in our church with the two boys. And one Sunday morning, we'd been praying that Clayton would get right with the Lord and come back to the family and get things right with God and just get things right. You know what I mean? And we were praying as a church together, like we pray here for certain things. And I was sitting where you're sitting, Brother Lowell, and one of my members came by like this. Choir was up. They were singing. One of my members came by, and they whispered in my ear, "Clayton just came in the back door." That's all they told me. "Clayton just came in the back door." And I went, boom, I hit the floor. And I said, "Oh, God, if he's not saved, if he needs salvation, God save him. I don't know what he needs, but he's away from you. I want you to bring him home. Bring him home. Let him get right with God. This is an opportunity to put the family back together." And I got up to preach, and here's the message I preached. Don't wait too late to come home. Listen to what I'm telling you now. You better listen. You better look up here. I preached, don't wait too late to come home. I didn't know he was coming. I had no idea he'd be there. We'd just been praying for him. He worked for a power company called Esplenda. It was a contract tree company that works a lot of hurricanes. He'd come in and sat on the back pew that morning and listened to me preach, and I poured my heart out, broken to a thousand. He was a personal best, one of my best friends in this world. Took me out to lunch every week of my life down there. We spent a day together. And I begged him from that pulpit to please get right with God and come home. God will take you just like you are. I wasn't trying to get involved in the domestic part. I wanted him to get right with God. He didn't move. I closed the service. The whole church was weeping. People were crying. The wife was sitting there distraught. The service got over. He went up, got out, walked out in his truck. And I got done out of the pulpit, and I looked around. I said, where's Clayton? Where'd he go? And they said, he's outside, preacher. He couldn't take it. He's tore up. He's tore all to pieces. And I went out there. And I went to the front door, and I said, Clayton, man, what's going on? And there sat his little boy sitting in his lap, daddy crying. He said, Rev, I got to go to Florida. I got to go work on hurricane work. They called me last night. I'm leaving in a little bit to go to work on Hurricane Andrew. He said, I want you to know I love you. He said, you've been my friend. He said, I won't be back. I said, what you mean? He said, I just had my last call. I said, come on, man. Don't tell me that. He said, Rev, I just want you to know you've always been my friend. He said, take care of my boys. I said, Clayton, get out of that truck. I begged him. Get out of that truck. Let's go back in that church. You get right with God, so when you leave this world, if that's what's going to happen, things are going to be right. He went to Florida. 7 days later, I got a phone call. It was the funeral home. And they said, preacher, Clayton is dead. I said, yeah. I said, what happened? He was up in a bucket truck. He was a supervisor, and he was up in a bucket truck. His workers were, and they were getting something wrong. He said, y'all, come on down. Get out. Come on down here. He said, he got in the truck. He said, I'll fix it. He got up there, and when he got up in the bucket truck, they were working on hurricane repair. Said he leant over in the bucket, and when he did, the cross member that he was working on, the bolt turned loose that wasn't tight enough. The bolt turned loose that had the voltage on it, and it leaned over and hit him right there on the shoulder and blew a hole in him and came out his leg right there. A winter storm hit South Florida that week. We couldn't get his body for, what, 10 days, Lydia? He laid in an airport morgue for 10 days and was literally frozen, just as stiff as you could get. But, Larry, I had to go to the morgue when they flew his body back. Because his wife said, preacher, I just go make sure it's Clayton. I can't do it. I said, Denise, I really don't want to see him like that. But if you can't, I will. So I went and I identified the body. She wanted me to, see where the lightning come out or the electricity came out of his leg. And I've never forgot this as long as I live. I preach, don't wait too late to come home. And I said, some prodigals never come home. Clayton, I believe, was a saved man, and he refused to get right when God told him to get right, and God took him out of this world. Here's how I know that. At his funeral, Brother Danny, I was standing, and they brought the power companies. They packed our church. There was trucks, firemen, linemen. You know what I preached to that crowd? Don't wait too late. I preached the same message I preached to him. We took his body out to the cemetery where he told me and told his wife where he wanted to be buried at. That old place where he went turkey hunting. He wanted to go out there where you could hear them old gobblers, he said. And we took him out there and buried him. And Brother Keith, my hand before God, in the middle of the afternoon, over the top of that cemetery, there's a great big rainbow that come across there. I've never forgot it. And I said, look at that. And I did my best to take care of his boys until they were teenagers. Did we not, Lydia? We did our very best to love up on them boys, and I took them in as my own. But I'll never forget these kind of times when I put the warning of God that somebody need to make a move, and they didn't do it. Now, I slowed this service down on purpose because you think I want to preach like this? I don't. We're going to stand together with our heads bowed and our eyes closed. Who is it? Who is it? Don't wait too late. If you're here this morning and you know the Lord's speaking to your heart, Listen to me. If you're here and you're not right with the Lord, that's a good time for you to make things right. Step out of your seat right now. Don't wait on that. Don't wait for the first stanza. No matter who you are, where you're from, if you're not right with the Lord, get down here and make it right right now. Please, I beg you. I'm not trying to scare you, dramatize it, make it dramatic. I've just told you real life experiences. Miss Griffith, I want you to come pray with this lady. Ma'am, look at me. Whatever you do in this altar right now, you be real and you be sincere and God will help you. Preacher, it's me. I'm not right. Pray for me. Would you raise your hand? Just slip it up. Let me see it. Take it right back down. Preacher, I'm not right. Just pray for me. I'm not going to judge you. Father, in Jesus' name, I've done what you asked me to do. Move, please, on hearts. In Jesus' name. Amen. Oh God.

I want to tell you something. I had family all weekend, you know that, from Wednesday to Saturday morning. But I tried to stay in a spirit of prayer about my service and I'm telling you, I wrestled last night up into the late at night on my bed with my Bible and my messages saying, Lord, I don't need to preach that. I mean, I can show you. I said, no, Lord, I don't need to preach that. For what? And you know, right now I feel as free as a bird. The burden's off me. It's on you. And this service may run a little long to some of you, but I want to tell you something. In the light of eternity, I don't care what time it is. Somebody could be on the very threshold of making an eternal decision that'll last their whole life. Everything all right? She good, Mom? God bless you, honey. Thank you for coming. She got saved. Amen. Glory to God.

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4: Somerset 106 weather.
5: Storms likely this afternoon, otherwise cloudy. Highs level off around 77, southwest winds 5 to 10 miles an hour. Cloudy skies with fog and spots tonight. Thunderstorms likely. Lows around 65. Thunderstorms likely. And foggy early tomorrow. Highs around 77. With your Somerset 106 forecast, I'm staff meteorologist Megan Mulford. Right now, 73.
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I actually saw that band, The Outfield, open up for Starship when Starship was, you know, we built this city huge, and The Outfield almost stole the show. 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

Okay, calm down. It's just little old me, Johnny Rock Glassman, doing the holiday weekend thing. And, you know, big girls don't cry. At least that's what my mom always told me. Next.

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6: Somerset 106 weather.
7: Storms likely this afternoon, otherwise cloudy. Highs level off around 77, southwest winds 5 to 10 miles an hour. Cloudy skies with fog and spots tonight. Thunderstorms likely. Lows around 65. Thunderstorms likely. And foggy early tomorrow. Highs around 77. With your Somerset 106 forecast, I'm staff meteorologist Megan Mulford. Right now, 73.
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That's Olivia Dean. I'm Johnny Rock Lastman on your holiday weekend. I know you were trying to get to that. Did you get to that plate? No, not yet, huh? Well, you have tomorrow off, right? Okay, well, good luck with all that. I've never

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11: A flood watch continues until 11 p.m. tonight. Storms likely this afternoon, otherwise overcast. High of 77. Southwesterly winds 5 to 10 miles an hour. Thunderstorms likely with fog and spots tonight. Lows level off around 65. Cloudy skies expected. With your Somerset 106 forecast, I'm staff meteorologist Megan Mulford. Right now, it's 75 degrees.
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I swear these talk show hosts are dropping like flies. Colbert is off the air. And also, Sherry Shepherd. Her last show, daytime TV, was last Friday. And who else left their show? 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
1: 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Get the forecast and high and low temperatures for today and tomorrow. Just call 606-678-8100.
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3: 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Stoplight 8 in Somerset.
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0: 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I'm so-

I bet you say that to all the boys. That's Benson Boone. Sorry, I'm here for someone else. But I still adore you. 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
8: A flood watch continues until 11 p.m. tonight. Storms likely this afternoon, otherwise overcast. High of 77. Southwesterly winds 5 to 10 miles an hour. Thunderstorms likely with fog and spots tonight. Lows level off around 65. Cloudy skies expected. With your Somerset 106 forecast, I'm staff meteorologist Megan Mulford. Right now, it's 75 degrees.
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0: So, how's the holiday weekend treating you?
1: Well, good. I'm Johnny Rock Lastman. I knew you were trouble. Next.

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3: Somerset 106 weather.
4: A flood watch continues until 11 p.m. tonight. Storms likely this afternoon, otherwise overcast. High of 77. Southwesterly winds 5 to 10 miles an hour. Thunderstorms likely with fog and spots tonight. Lows level off around 65. Cloudy skies expected. With your Somerset 106 forecast, I'm staff meteorologist Megan Mulford. Right now, it's 75 degrees.
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I saw Sarah McLachlan play this tiny club with like 30, 40 people in the whole place. She just showed up, got on stage with a Casio keyboard under her arm, and blew us away. Not very complicated.

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I hear she might be going back on tour before the end of the year. Well, rumor has it. 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
5: Somerset 106 weather.
6: A flood watch continues until 11 p.m. tonight. Storms likely this afternoon, otherwise overcast. High of 77. Southwesterly winds 5 to 10 miles an hour. Thunderstorms likely with fog and spots tonight. Lows level off around 65. Cloudy skies expected. With your Somerset 106 forecast, I'm staff meteorologist Megan Mulford. Currently, it's 73 degrees.
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3: 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Get the forecast and high and low temperatures for today and tomorrow. 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

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Please don't tell Ed I said that. I'd appreciate it. Thanks. Johnny Rock, holiday weekend. Hope yours is fantastic.

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0: flood watch continues until 11 p.m. tonight. Storms likely this afternoon, otherwise overcast. High of 77. Southwesterly winds 5 to 10 miles an hour. Thunderstorms likely with fog and spots tonight. Lows level off around 65. Cloudy skies expected. With your Somerset 106 forecast, I'm staff meteorologist Megan Mulford. Right now, it's 72 degrees.
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5: Somerset 106 weather.
6: A flood watch continues until 11 p.m. tonight. Storms likely this afternoon, otherwise overcast. High of 77. Southwesterly winds 5 to 10 miles an hour. Thunderstorms likely with fog and spots tonight. Lows level off around 65. Cloudy skies expected. With your Somerset 106 forecast, I'm staff meteorologist Megan Mulford. Right now, it's 72 degrees.
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3: A flood watch continues. Cloudy skies expected with fog tonight with thunderstorms likely. Lows level off around 65. Winds out of the west at around 5 miles an hour. Cloudy skies expected with fog early tomorrow. Thunderstorms likely. High temperatures reach up to 77. With your Somerset 106 forecast, I'm staff meteorologist Megan Mulford. Currently 70.
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It's Sugar Ray. That is every morning. And it's Andrew J. Welcome. It is great to have you along on your Sunday. Thanks for making me part of it. Here's Daniel Powder. And this is Bad Day.

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8: Flood watch continues. Cloudy skies expected with fog tonight, with thunderstorms likely. Lows level off around 65. Winds out of the west at around 5 miles an hour. Cloudy skies expected with fog early tomorrow, thunderstorms likely. High temperatures reach up to 77. With your Somerset 106 forecast, I'm staff meteorologist Megan Mulford. Currently 70.
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3: A flood watch continues. Cloudy skies expected with fog tonight, with thunderstorms likely. Lows level off around 65. Winds out of the west at around 5 miles an hour. Cloudy skies expected with fog early tomorrow. Thunderstorms likely. High temperatures reach up to 77. With your Somerset 106 forecast, I'm staff meteorologist Megan Mulford. Currently 70.
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I'm Andrew J. Great to have you along on your Sunday with Snow Patrol. 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
7: A flood watch continues. Cloudy skies expected with fog tonight, with thunderstorms likely. Lows level off around 65. Winds out of the west at around 5 miles an hour. Cloudy skies expected with fog early tomorrow. Thunderstorms likely. High temperatures reach up to 77. With your Somerset 106 forecast, I'm staff meteorologist Megan Mulford. Currently 70.
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5: Somerset 106 weather.
6: A flood watch continues until 11 p.m. tonight. Chance of thunderstorms with fog and spots tonight. Otherwise, cloudy skies expected. Lows dip down to about 63. Westerly winds at around 5 miles an hour. Chance of thunderstorms tomorrow, 76. Cloudy skies with fog early. With your Somerset 106 forecast, I'm staff meteorologist Megan Mulford. Right now, it's 72 degrees.
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1984 for Steve Perry. That is O'Sherry. Great to have you along. It is Andrew J. Thanks for making me part of your Sunday with NSYNC. This is Bye Bye Bye.

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It's Lose Control from Teddy Swims. Great to have you here. I'm Andrew Jay, and I hope you're having a great Sunday. Stick around. Tears for Fears up from the 80s, and I've got Sia rolling your way next.

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4: Somerset 106 weather.
5: A flood watch continues until 11 p.m. tonight. Chance of thunderstorms with fog and spots tonight. Otherwise, cloudy skies expected. Lows dip down to about 63. Westerly winds at around 5 miles an hour. Chance of thunderstorms. Tomorrow, 76. Cloudy skies with fog early. With your Somerset 106 forecast, I'm staff meteorologist Megan Mulford. Right now, it's 72 degrees.
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It's Alicia Keys, That Has Fallen. Great to have you along on your Sunday. I'm Andrew Jay. We'll go back to the 80s for Rick Astley coming up. And Uncle Cracker teams up with Dobie Gray next.

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5: A flood watch continues until 11 p.m. tonight. Chance of thunderstorms with fog and spots tonight. Otherwise, cloudy skies expected. Lows dip down to about 63. Westerly winds at around 5 miles an hour. Chance of thunderstorms tomorrow, 76. Cloudy skies with fog early. With your Somerset 106 forecast, I'm staff meteorologist Megan Mulford. Currently, it's 70 degrees.
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It's everything you want. That would be Vertical Horizon on your radio. Great to have you here. I'm Andrew Jay. I hope you're having a great weekend. Here's Benson Boone. This is Beautiful Things.

0: 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Dance like no one's gonna upload it to YouTube. Woohoo! 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

Lifehouse, hanging by moments. Hi there, it is Andrew J. Great to have you along, getting through your holiday weekend. Hopefully you're having good. Hopefully you've got all 3 days off to, this weekend. That'd be sort of cool. Some of us are working through it all, but glad to be here playing some music for you on your Sunday. Taylor Swift is coming up.

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5: A flood watch continues until 11 p.m. tonight. Chance of thunderstorms with fog and spots tonight. Otherwise, cloudy skies expected. Lows dip down to about 63. Westerly winds at around 5 miles an hour. Chance of thunderstorms tomorrow, 76. Cloudy skies with fog early. With your Somerset 106 forecast, I'm staff meteorologist Megan Mulford. Currently, it's 70 degrees.
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Hi there, it's Andrew J. Stand by. Outkast is going to shake it like a Polaroid picture coming up. One, two.

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11: A flood watch remains in effect. Chance of thunderstorms with fog and spots tonight. Otherwise, cloudy skies expected. Lows dip down to about 63. Northwesterly winds at around 5 miles an hour. Chance of thunderstorms with fog and spots early tomorrow. High temperatures reach up to 76. Cloudy skies expected. With your Somerset 106 forecast, I'm staff meteorologist Megan Mulford. Right now, it's 70 degrees.
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